hungry, and few of us knowing why. Shine on and just keep the feeling strong.

put a smile on your face. Don't bring everybody down like this. Don't worry. It will soon pass, whatever it is. Don't worry, be happy.

my mama, she got it sticking in the cameraman. And we could have some. And he's up there. What's that? Hawaiian noises.